But she feels safe now in this bar on Fairfax. And from the stage I can tell that she can't let go and she can't relax. And just before she hangs her head to cry, I sing to her.

that street about a half a mile. 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But you know, even her smile, it looks just like a frown.

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It seems like everybody's got a plan. It's kind of like Nashville.

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It bounds and leaps, it's all for love, right from the start. That's how it is.

She sleeps with the windows open, yet she's still locked safe inside. And to block out the sounds of the city's commotion, she turns her fan up on high. Yeah, she lived just far enough away from home to see the whole scene. And down the street, the kids throw sticks and stones and end up on the TV screen. Yeah, they throw their sticks and their stones and they end up on your TV screen.

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But now he's much older, and that bark ain't as scary as it used to be. And she watches his self-torture, no one left to abuse but himself. But still her memory scorches her, and she struggles to love herself. Still her memory scorches her, and she

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0: seiner Arie hält er ein dünnes Buch fest. 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Das Orchester der Met spielt unter Timur Sangiev.
1: He may have modeled his whole persona on certain literary characters. Tatiana realizes that she doesn't know what his true personality is, and it's possible that he doesn't either.
2: I think we get that feeling, don't we, in his music and in his persona. We can hear from the music in this opera that Tchaikovsky's sympathies lay much more strongly with the characters of Tatiana and Lenski. And as we know, Tchaikovsky struggled with his homosexuality, and we can imagine that the feeling of being misunderstood or perceived as too sensitive would have struck a chord with him, and certainly he gives these two characters the most beautiful music.
1: Here is Act 2, Scene 2 of Tchaikovsky's Eugene Onegin.